band. Nah! Get back! Move, get back! Don't you touch my stereo! These are my records!

Well, I'm working through the night. But I just can't stop watching you. I gotta keep looking out through the window, trying to read your mind. I'm looking at you lying down on your pillow, wishing I was by your side. I'm trying so hard, but I can't.